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I'm Mike Waterman. 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
1: It's an overturned crash just east of Santa Rosa. You're going to find this Bennett Valley Road in the westbound direction, right before Old Bennett Ridge Road. That's in the final clearing stage. It's still very slow in both directions. Got some delays heading out of Sebastopol, eastbound 12 from Main Street into Santa Rosa. Also, delays on Lakeville Highway. It's not too bad on eastbound 116. Still a 10-minute delay if you're making your way out towards 121. Valerie Graham with your North Bay Traffic Update.
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7: 2.7 The Wolf. The heat is back tomorrow, at least for a few days. It'll be mostly clear tonight. Lows around 50. Sunny, breezy, and hot tomorrow, with highs in the mid-90s. And then sunny and hot Friday and Saturday, but cooling off to the mid-70s on Sunday.

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1: It's a new crash being reported in Santa Rosa. Watch out if you're traveling Weatherwind southbound at Bicentennial Way. First report, CHP is on the way, but traffic is slow, starting from Hopper.

0: Road. Westbound, all reopened before Old Bennett Ridge Road. Valerie Graham with your North Bay Traffic Update.
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0: 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I'm Mike Waterman. Warren Zevon has always been a favorite of mine. His live album is one of the best I've ever heard. He wrote some quirky and beautiful songs, but his only hit is the song he'll always be remembered for. Talking about werewolves with perfect hair, drinking pina coladas at Trader Vic's. And it's coming up next to start another hour of America's Greatest Hits, sponsored by River Rock Casino.
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0: Warren Zevon's biggest hit got to number 21 in 1978, and it always reappears when it gets close to Halloween. Fleetwood Mac's Mick Fleetwood and John McVie played on the recording. I've got lots of favorite Warren Zevon songs, but this is the one everybody knows, Werewolves of London on 102.7.

0: warn you about. Now, 37 eastbound, leaving Navarro, 43 minutes to Highway 29. So still a 23-minute delay out there. Sluggish in Santa Rosa on westbound 12 between Stony Point and the Barlow. Farmers Lane eastbound, that's been slow from 12 to the Flamingo. And there is one crash in Calistoga coming in for northbound 29 before Old Lolly Toll Road, blocking the northbound lanes. Valerie Graham with your North Bay traffic update.
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1: 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I'm from Greenville, and I would like to listen to The Piano Man by Billy Joel on...

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Are you afraid of the dark? 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
1: 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Election day is November 3rd, and I'd be honored to earn your vote.
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0: 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All right, Sonoma County, here we go! 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
1: Good morning, Sonoma County. It's Thursday, October 15th, and our top stories this half hour from the newsroom. At a campaign rally in Montana ahead of the midterms, President Trump placed the blame for economic troubles squarely on Democrats, calling out their record on inflation. He urged voters to turn out for Republican candidates as if his own name were on the ballot. With a strong El Nino winter on the horizon, more Californians are opting for flood insurance to protect against increasingly severe storms. Experts warn that even low-risk areas are vulnerable, with FEMA noting that over 40% of flood claims come from outside high-risk zones. Seven teenagers are in custody after causing over $100,000 in damage during a major break-in at Brook Hill Elementary School in Santa Rosa. Police say a vigilant neighbor reported the Friday night vandalism spree, and detectives are now investigating if the group was tied to an earlier incident at the campus. In sports, the Sharks kick off a six-game road trip as they face the Predators in Nashville. Meanwhile, the Warriors wrap up their preseason tomorrow at home against the Trailblazers before next week's regular season opener. And for your forecast, fairly clear skies this morning, while later this afternoon we can look to sunny skies with daytime highs in the mid to low 90s. Looking ahead, this warming trend is expected to run through at least Saturday. Sonoma County, you are now up to date. From the newsroom, I'm Jeff Woodworth.
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4: Here we go, a little after 6 o'clock on a Thursday morning. Rockin' Ricky Michaels here. Good stuff on the way from Billy Idol. I've also got Hall & Oates, Third Eye Blind in the mix, along with the Pet Shop Boys, U2. Let's see, the King of Pop, Michael Jackson. Frankie Goes to Hollywood. Also the Bengals, Queen, and Tom Petty in the mix. But right now, it's Paula Abdul and Straight Up on 102.7 The Wolf. Good morning.

0: right, time to get our first check of the roadways, making sure you got a good ride on this Thursday morning with your Wolf Traffic Watch.
1: If you're westbound on 121, there is a little bit of volume west of Napa. Otherwise, it's been pretty smooth heading into and through Shellville. No troubles. Arnold Drive heading for Stage Gulch. Pretty quiet on Lakeville Highway. Trouble-free for Gravenstein. We are seeing cars out and about on 101, but so far, you're at the speed limit. Hop a lane with your North Bay traffic update.
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It's Rock and Ricky Michaels here, and if you listen to The Wolf at Work, we'd love to hear from you. 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
1: Good morning, Sonoma County. It's Thursday, October 15th, and our top stories this half hour from the newsroom. Ukrainian President Vladimir Zelensky says his country will resume strikes on Russian oil refineries, declaring a brief hold on attacks over. The move comes after a three-day pause that followed President Trump's claim of a brokered energy ceasefire between the two countries. Environmental advocates and local tribes warn that Governor Newsom's proposed Bay Delta water plan could threaten Northern California's salmon recovery. Critics say diverting cold water from the Trinity River to Central Valley Farms, coupled with Newsom's recent veto of a tribal water rights bill, endangers critical ecosystems and longstanding native traditions. The Rincon Valley Union School District has named former Petaluma Schools Chief Matthew Harris as its new interim superintendent. Harris takes over following the resignation of Mike Herforth and will lead the Eastern Santa Rosa District while the board searches for a permanent leader. In sports, the Sharks kick off a six-game road trip as they face the Predators in Nashville. Meanwhile, the Warriors wrap up their preseason tomorrow at home against the Trailblazers before next week's regular season opener. And for your forecast, fairly clear skies this morning, while later this afternoon we can look to sunny skies with daytime highs in the mid to low 90s. Looking ahead, this warming trend is expected to run through at least Saturday. Sonoma County, you are now up to date. From the newsroom, I'm Jeff Woodworth.
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Coming up on Saturday, the 9th annual Cruising North Car Show for a Cause. The cause, of course, is going to be Alzheimer's. If you don't know already, I lost my mom to Alzheimer's. So it's always a very special event for me. And we're going to be out there from 10 to 4. It's going to be a great time. You've got the NorCal pinup girls in a pinup contest. And so

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1: There's a bit of traffic south of Petaluma now, starting south of Castaña to before you get out to San Antonio. Westbound 121 slows west of Napa, heading out past Old Sonoma Road. More traffic heading out for Napa Road. A bit sluggish west of Shellville. It looks like North 101, so far so good, and no troubles to report for 12. Abba Lane with your North Bay traffic update.
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1: Good morning, Sonoma County. It's Thursday, October 15th, and our top stories this half hour from the newsroom. A new YouGov poll shows that over 70% of Americans are opposed to live, publicly broadcast executions. Only 18% of respondents favored the idea, with the remainder saying they were unsure. The Justice Department has given California election officials 48 hours to review a list of alleged non-citizens on voter rolls and withhold their ballots or face potential legal action. However, federal officials have provided few details on how the list was generated, while California continues its practice of mailing ballots to all registered voters. The Santa Rosa Police Department connected with thousands of local residents across 22 congregations over the weekend as part of the nationwide National Faith and Blue Weekend initiative. Chief John Cregan and city leaders hosted open discussions on community issues before wrapping up the outreach effort with a public celebration barbecue. In sports, the Sharks head to Nashville tonight to open up a six-game road swing against the Predators. Meanwhile, the Warriors hit the court at home tomorrow against the Trailblazers for their final preseason tune-up before next week's regular season launch. And for your forecast, fairly clear skies this morning, while later this afternoon we can look to sunny skies with daytime highs in the mid to low 90s. Looking ahead, this warming trend is expected to run through at least Saturday. Sonoma County, you are now up to date. From the newsroom, I'm Jeff Woodworth.
2: 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We've waited through the traffic, the gridlock, the flooding, and finally there's progress. We won the first fight. 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
4: 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All right, guys, here we go into the 7 o'clock hour. Rick Michaels here. Got a whole bunch of good stuff on the way. I've got REM, Madonna, the Eagles. Bobby Brown is going to be in the mix. Also, let's see, Cyndi Lauper, Starship, Depeche Mode, The Fine Young Cannibals, Outfield, Fleetwood Mac in there, as well as Journey and Crowded House. But right now, it's Sublime on 102.7 The Wolf.

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0: 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We always give you traffic at the 15s and 45s with your Wolf Traffic Watch.
1: Some minor slowing northbound with one approaching and passing the downtown Santa Rosa exit. So far, it's been pretty decent for 12. No major trouble spots. And westbound 121 slows leaving the Napa side. Heading out past Old Sonoma Road, more traffic getting out to Napa Road. I'm Elaine with your North Bay traffic update.
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America's greatest hits, 102.7. The Wolf Rocker, Ricky Michaels here. Yeah, it's going to be a little bit of a warm one today, just to let you know. Going to be up into the low 90s, they're calling for. Clear and cool tonight, getting down about 56 on the overnight. Another hot day tomorrow. It's going to be close to 90.

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1: Good morning, Sonoma County. It's Thursday, October 15th, and our top stories this half hour from the newsroom. Wholesale inflation saw its biggest jump in years last month, with the producer price index surging 1.3% in September, more than double what forecasters expected. The surprisingly sharp increase is putting fresh pressure on the Federal Reserve as officials closely track producer prices to guide future interest rate decisions. As an El Nino winter approaches, a growing number of Californians are taking out flood insurance to safeguard their homes from intensifying storms. FEMA cautions that non-designated flood zones aren't safe either, pointing out that more than 40% of all flood claims actually originate outside high-risk areas. 7 teens have been arrested after a massive break-in at Santa Rosa's Brook Hill Elementary School caused more than $100,000 in damage. Officers responded to a tip from an alert neighbor Friday night, and investigators are now working to determine if the suspects were involved in a separate vandalism incident at the school earlier that day. In sports, the Sharks head to Nashville tonight to open up a 6-game road swing against the Predators. Meanwhile, the Warriors hit the court at home tomorrow against the Trailblazers for their final preseason tune-up before next week's regular season launch. And for your forecast, fairly clear skies this morning, while later this afternoon we can look to sunny skies with daytime highs in the mid to low 90s. Looking ahead, this warming trend is expected to run through at least Saturday. Sonoma County, you are now up to date. From the newsroom, I'm Jeff Woodworth.
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6: 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That is, of course, if you are on Social Security. The recipients for Social Security are going to get a 3.6 cost of living boost. It's an average of $75 per month, but it won't take place till January of 2027, so put your hand back in your pocket.

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0: signs of picking up on the roadway, so let's get another check on that commute with your Wolf Traffic Watch.
1: Westbound 121 slows, heading west of Napa, approaching and passing Old Sonoma Road, then more traffic getting out to Napa Road. Traffic starting to build northbound 101, a smidge of traffic before and after Todd, and then slow right around Yolanda, and by the downtown Santa Rosa exit, not too bad for 12. I'm Elaine with your North Bay Traffic Update.
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1: Good morning, Sonoma County. It's Thursday, October 15th, and our top stories this half hour from the newsroom. Ukrainian President Vladimir Zelensky says his country will resume strikes on Russian oil refineries following a brief three-day pause. The halt came after President Trump announced a brokered energy ceasefire, though Moscow continued its attacks on Ukrainian infrastructure, claiming no such deal was ever made. Environmental advocates and local tribes are raising alarms over Governor Newsom's proposed Bay Delta water plan, warning it could undermine Northern California's salmon recovery efforts. Opponents argue that redirecting cold water from the Trinity River to Central Valley agriculture, alongside Newsom's veto of a key tribal water rights bill, threatens vital ecosystems and ancestral native ways of life. Former Petaluma Schools Chief Matthew Harris has been appointed interim superintendent of the Rincon Valley Union School District. He steps in to lead the Eastern Santa Rosa District following the resignation of Mike Herferth as the school board begins its search for a permanent replacement. In sports, the Sharks kick off a six-game road trip in Nashville tonight as they take on the Predators. Meanwhile, the Warriors return home tomorrow night to host the Trailblazers in their preseason finale ahead of next week's regular season opener. And for your forecast, fairly clear skies this morning, while later this afternoon we can look to sunny skies with daytime highs in the mid to low 90s. Looking ahead, this warming trend is expected to run through at least Saturday. Sonoma County, you are now up to date. From the newsroom, I'm Jeff Woodworth.
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3: Every morning, thousands of North Bay residents head to work on Highway 37, and too often they spend the next hour sitting in traffic. 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
4: Little after 8, and we are locked and loaded with another hour of America's greatest hits. Good stuff on the way from REO Speedwagon. Got the Guns N' Roses coming up. Tony Basil, also Van Morrison, Modern English, Genesis, Tom Petty and the Heartbreakers, as well as Madonna, the Goo Goo Dolls, and The Cure. But right now, it's Prince on 102.7 The Wolf.

0: definitely showing signs of picking up, so let's get another check on that commute with your Wolf Traffic Watch.
1: We've got traffic traveling northbound on 101. The bog down begins before Todd, almost out to College Avenue, and southbound 101. Looks like that's going to slow before River and then right after River by the Hopper Avenue on-ramp by Steele, then again by College heading out towards downtown. Pockets of traffic heading out for 12. Loosen up before Corby Avenue and traffic building southbound Cotati Grade. I'm Elaine with your North Bay traffic update.
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102.7, the Wolf, Rick Michaels here. And if you ever want to know what's on the air, all you got to do is text us. But please use the two words, now playing, to 707-636-1027. That way we can text you back telling you exactly what's on the air right now.

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1: Good morning, Sonoma County. It's Thursday, October 15th, and our top stories this half hour from the newsroom. Wholesale inflation saw its sharpest jump in years last month, with the producer price index soaring 1.3% in September. The hotter-than-expected report shows wholesale prices rising more than double expectations, a key metric closely watched by the Federal Reserve when considering future interest rate decisions. Federal officials are threatening legal action if California election leaders don't review a list of alleged non-citizens on voter rolls within 48 hours and hold back their ballots. The Justice Department has offered little proof or detail on how the names were selected, while California moves forward with mailing ballots to all registered voters statewide. Over the weekend, Santa Rosa police officers and city leaders met with thousands of community members across 22 local congregations for National Faith and Blue Weekend. The outreach event featured open discussions on pressing local issues and wrapped up Sunday evening with a public celebration barbecue. In sports, the Sharks kick off a six-game road trip in Nashville tonight as they take on the Predators. Meanwhile, the Warriors return home tomorrow night to host the Trailblazers in their preseason finale ahead of next week's regular season opener. And for your forecast, fairly clear skies this morning. Well, later this afternoon, we can look to sunny skies with daytime highs in the mid to low 90s. Looking ahead, this warming trend is expected to run through at least Saturday. Sonoma County, you are now up to date. From the newsroom, I'm Jeff Woodworth.
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6: 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Yeah, PG&E is going to be raising the power shutoff estimates for Sonoma, Napa, Lake, and Mendocino counties. 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
1: Look out for this crash on 12 at Lano in the westbound direction there. Looks like we've got the westbound lane affected with traffic heavy from right around Wright Fulton Road. Cotati, it's been heavy. Southbound 101 before Railroad, look out. It's a stall in the center divide. Northbound 101, that's going to be heavy and slow. Looks like north of the golf course, off and on heading out to college. Abilene with your North Bay traffic update.
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I'm Rockin' Ricky Michaels. 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

0: 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Time to go to the phones. Hi, what's your name? Where are you calling from? What can we do for you?
1: Yeah, my name's Sean. I'm in Cabo Caro. The only request I have is Pink Floyd, rock on otherwise.

0: 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Are you afraid of the dark? Good, because 102.7 The Wolf invites you to join us for a howling good time. It's a heart-thumping, blood-pumping walk through your darkest nightmares at the Blind Scream House of Horror at 98 Santa Rosa Plaza in the old Sears Automotive Building across from the plaza. For more information, go to thewolf.fm. And if you run into a wolf while you're stumbling around in the dark, don't worry, it's just us. Probably.
1: Well, it is going to be a much warmer day today. They're looking about 91 for the high with plenty of sunshine. Clear, not so cool. 56 on the overnight. Sunny and 91 for Friday. Saturday cooling down a little bit, anywhere from the mid to up.

0: 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Going to kick off another hour of America's Greatest Hits. I got a song from September of 1991. The album was Nevermind, and this thing sold over 13 million copies worldwide and is one of the best-selling songs of all time.
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0: 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Got a great song. September of 91, Nevermind was the album, and what a great song, too. I did tell you that it's one of the best-selling songs of all time. From the album Nevermind, it's Nirvana and Smells Like Teen Spirit on 102.7 The Wolf.

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I'm all for calling those cake toppers.

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0: Hollywood star made her acting debut in this Aerosmith music video alongside a familiar face. 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
1: The Wolf. I'm Eric Jones, and I'm running for Congress here in California's 4th District. 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I'm Eric Jones, candidate for Congress in California's 4th District. Election day is November 3rd, and I'd be honored to earn your vote.
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0: tuned in to 102.7 at Sarah Quinn on your Thursday afternoon. Thank you so much to Babs Washenfold and the Barn Doctor for letting us be a part of your workday. 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
0: Richard Marx wrote Right Here Waiting in roughly 15 to 20 minutes while touring. He was inspired by being separated from his then-girlfriend, actress Cynthia Rhodes. 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

listening to 102.7 The Wolf. I'm Sarah Quinn. Rocktoberfest is coming up Saturday, October 24th. It's going to be 6 to 9 p.m. at the Vintage House in Sonoma. 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
1: 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I'm Eric Jones, candidate for Congress in California's 4th District. Election day is November 3rd, and I'd be honored to earn your vote.
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What's happening, Sarah Quinn on 102.7 The Wolf? What's your favorite old school candy? I'm talking the stuff from like the 70s and earlier. Takeout recently did a survey and found that everyone's favorite old school candy is Werther's Originals. And I gotta agree. Oh my gosh, I still crave those. Up next is Laffy Taffy's. I didn't realize Laffy Taffy's were

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6: 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I moved to California when I was 22 years old to start a business. 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I'm running for Congress because the political establishment is failing us in Sacramento and Washington, D.C. 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I'm Eric Jones, candidate for Congress in California's 4th District. 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

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I'm Sarah Quinn, and you can listen to us a bunch of different ways. 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
0: Greg Alexander wrote, arranged, and produced much of the New Radicals' debut album, bringing in musicians he knew that would help record it. Here's New Radicals on 102.7 The Wolf.

102.7 The Wolf. I'm Mike Waterman, and we love it when you listen to The Wolf while you're working. So thank you to Emma's Barbershop in the Raley Center at Guerneville Road and Fulton Road, and Hale's Apples in Sebastopol. If you've got a song where you work, let us know so we can thank you personally on the radio. 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

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Petaluma, see what you've been missing.

0: Purcell, Tainted Love on 102.7 The Wolf. I'm Mike Waterman playing your requests. If there's a song you'd like to hear, you can call anytime. 707-636-1027. Who's this, Sam? What can I do for you?
1: Hello, this is Anton. I'm from Santa Rosa. I'm just calling to say I love you guys. You guys are one of the best stations I've ever listened to in my life. Thank you for what you do, and I wanted to request a song. It's called Forever Young. You guys rock. Thank you.

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1: 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I'm Eric Jones, candidate for Congress in California's 4th District. Election day is November 3rd, and I'd be honored to earn your vote.
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5: It will be clear tonight. Lows in the mid-50s and sunny and hot tomorrow with highs in the mid-90s. Sunny and breezy on Saturday and not as hot. With highs in the mid-80s, we have chances for rain by the middle of next week.

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When you do, turn up the songs you'll always remember. 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

0: 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I'm Mike Waterman. Coming up, this might not have been the song that got Steve Miller into the Rock and Roll Hall of Fame in 2016, but it was a number one hit in 1982, and it's on the way to start another hour of America's Greatest Hits, powered by River Rock Casino.
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2: 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Sitting, waiting, watching another hour of your day disappear in traffic. That's time you could be spending at home with your family. Anywhere but stuck on Highway 37. The good news? We've won the first fight. The near-term fix is finally moving forward, but the job isn't done. 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
0: The guy who once spoke of the pompousness of love was rhyming abracadabra with Reach Out and Grab Ya on this number one hit. Steve Miller says he was thinking about the 1960s and playing the Hullabaloo TV show with the Supremes and wrote this song in 15 minutes. And it seems appropriate around Halloween. Abracadabra on 102.7, The Wolf.
6: It's Halloween!
7: Yes. Have a happy Halloween. Yes.

102.7 The Wolf. I'm Mike Waterman. Driving south on 101, look right around the Pengrove exit. It's the Petaluma Pumpkin Patch, an amazing corn maze with 5 acres of pumpkins, carnival rides, pony rides, and a jump zone. Open through Halloween, so go get lost in a corn maze on purpose.

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1: Some big backups on 37, especially eastbound as you leave Novato. It's a 45-minute drive time just to reach the Sonoma Raceway. It's a 38

0: Flag warning in effect for Napa County starting at 10 tonight through Friday morning at 11. Valerie Graham with your North Bay Traffic Update.
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5: We will have clear skies today. Lows in the mid-50s, then sunny and hot tomorrow. Highs in the mid-90s. Sunny and breezy on Saturday, but not quite as hot, with highs in the mid-80s. And by the middle of next week, we have some chances for rain.

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1: Heading out of Windsor, we've got your drive times on southbound 101. It's a 20-minute drive into downtown Santa Rosa. It's about a 10-minute delay there. Lakeville Highway still stacked up eastbound. It's a 28-minute drive to reach 121, so still a 14-minute delay. Earlier road work has been picked up. Santa Rosa, that one crash, Stony Point Road northbound at Todd Road. That's blocking the northbound lane. Pretty crowded from Scenic Avenue. Valerie Graham with your North Bay traffic update.
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0: 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I'm Mike Waterman. The song from 1982 that put one of the first new wave bands in the top 10 for the first time is coming up next to start another hour of America's greatest hits, powered by River Rock Casino.
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0: The Cars were one of the first bands to open up what we call New Wave to the mainstream. When they released a song about dancing, critics and fans accused them of selling out. But after 4 years of songs that didn't make the top 10, they hit number 4 with a party song. The band says they were just evolving. 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